And that was Johann Martin Friedrich Niels Septet in E-flat major, performed by the Consortium Classicum for a CPO recording. Next is concert music from Mili Balakirev. This is the USSR State Symphony Orchestra performing the overture to King Lear, led by Yevgeny Svetlanov for a Melodia CD.

That was the USSR State Symphony Orchestra, led by conductor Yevgeny Svetlanov, in a performance of the King Lear Overture from Mili Balakirev's Concert Music Suite. That recording came from a Melodia from 20th century American composer Leon Kirchner. We'll now hear his first piano trio, written in 1954. This recording features the Continuum Ensemble for a Naxos recording.

That was the Continuum Ensemble performing Leon Kirchner's Piano Trio No. 1 for a Naxos CD. Next is Swedish composer Franz Berwald. We'll be listening to his Concerto for Violin and Orchestra in C-sharp minor, Opus No. 2. This recording features violinist Tobias Ringborg performing with the Swedish Chamber Orchestra, led by conductor Niklas Villan, for a Naxos CD.

0: That was violinist Tobias Ringborg performing with the Swedish Chamber Orchestra and conductor Niklas Villén in Franz Berwald's Concerto for Violin and Orchestra in C-sharp minor, opus number 2. The recording came from the Naxos label.
1: WHRB, Cambridge.
0: Next is from French Baroque composer Marin Marais, who studied under Jean-Baptiste Lully. We'll listen to his fifth work from his suite à three pieces en trio in E minor. This recording is from the Ricercar Consort with viola da gamba player Philippe Pierlot for a Ricercar CD.

That was the Ricercar Consort with viola da gamba player Philippe Pierlot performing a work from Marin Marais' Suite of Pieces in Trio, number 5 in E minor. The recording came from a Ricercar CD. Now, a fantastical work from Italian composer Giancarlo Menotti, who wrote The Unicorn, the Gorgon, and the Manticore in 1956, based on a 16th century Italian madrigal. We hear the New York City Ballet Instrumental Ensemble and Chorus performing, led by conductor Thomas Shippers, for a Naxos CD.

0: How do you do? 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What do you think of this and that?
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When I'm in Boston, I don't listen to WHRB on 95.3 FM because the car we've got only has AM. So tune in.

astrophysicist Stephen Hawking. 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

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And I'll repeat that I love you, sweet, in all the 48.

Guttmiller, formerly of Game Theory, now of the Loud family, although I haven't officially been adopted into the family that was the subject of the PBS series in 1973, but the next best thing, and you're listening to The Record Hospital on WHRB in Cambridge, 95.3 FM. It's not a thing, but I'm just

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0: 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A street brawl global. 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The women burned. 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That septic agreement sought no epiphany. 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Sapiens.

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So tune in.

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0: Okay.

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0: And you have to say who you are.
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0: From?
1: Hoosker Doo.

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1: The other man.

Hi, this is Daniel Johnston. Hi, how are you? And you're listening to 95.3 WHIB Cambridge. Thank you very much.

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Beaten, bludgeoned, raised stone. The written word, written word, written word.

My name is Robert Forster. I'm an Australian superstar. And you are listening to The Record Hospital on WHRB in Cambridge.

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physicist Stephen Hawking. 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

Hi, I'm Pete Shelley. 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So tune in.

and Man Size Safe. From their 2008 Palmetto release, Little Things Run the World, we're going to hear the tunes Respiration, Roll Credits, and Blowback, which will feature Ben Allison on bass, Steve Cardenas on guitar, Ron Horton on trumpet, Michael Sarin on drums, and Michael Blake on the soprano sax on the third track, Blowback. These were all composed by Ben Allison. Once again, Ben Allison and Man Size Safe from the release Little Things Run the World.

That was the tune Blowback from the 2008 Palmetto release from Ben Allison and Man Size Safe entitled Little Things Run the World. Before that, we heard the tune Roll Credits from that same album, and before that, the tune Respiration from that same album. On those tunes, we heard Ben Allison on bass, Steve Cardenas on guitar, Ron Horton on trumpet, Michael Sarin on drums, and on that last tune, Michael Blake on soprano sax. Next, we're going to hear three tracks from Bill Evans' 1984 fantasy release, More from the Vanguard. We're going to hear the tracks Alice in Wonderland, Detour Ahead, and Gloria's Step, all of which will feature Bill Evans on piano, Scott LaFaro on bass, and Paul Motion on drums, and all of which were recorded in performance live at the Village Vanguard, New York City, on June 25th of 1961. Once again, Bill Evans from the release More from the Vanguard.

0: We just heard Bill Evans from the release More from the Vanguard. We just heard the tune Glorious Step. Before that, Detour Ahead. And before that, Alice in Wonderland. All of which featured Bill Evans on piano, Scott LaFaro on bass, and Paul Motion on drums. And those were recorded live at the Village Vanguard in New York on June 25th of 1961 and released in 84 on Fantasy Records.
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0: Next, we're going to hear from Charles Lloyd from his release Hyperion with Higgins, released in 2001 on ECM Records. We're going to hear the tunes Secret Life of the Forbidden City and the title track Hyperion with Higgins. This will feature Charles Lloyd on tenor sax, Billy Higgins on the drums, John Abercrombie on guitar, Larry Grenadier on bass, and Brad Meldow on piano. Once again, Hyperion with Higgins from Charles Lloyd.

We just heard the tune Deep River, and before that, Joshua Fit de Battle ob Jericho, off of Grant Green's 1963 Blue Note release Feelin' the Spirit, and that featured Grant Green on guitar, Herbie Hancock on piano, Butch Warren on bass, Billy Higgins on drums, and Garvin Masseau on the tambourine, and that was recorded on December 21st of 1962. Before that, the tune Honey Hill, from the release Blues Aplenty, from Johnny Hodges and his orchestra, released in 1958 on Verve Records. Next, we're going to hear from the Lenny Tristano Quintet live in Toronto, 1952. We're going to hear the tunes April and Back Home, both of which will feature Lenny Tristano on piano, Warren Marsh on tenor sax, Lee Konitz on alto sax, Al Levitt on drums, and Peter Ind on bass. And these were recorded on July 17th of 1952 at UJPO Hall in Toronto, Canada. And this was released in 1982 on Jazz Records. Once again, the Lenny Tristano Quintet, live in Toronto, 1952.

We just heard two tunes off of the Lenny Tristano Quintet's release Live in Toronto, 1952. We just heard Back Home, and before that, the tune April, both of which featured Lenny Tristano on piano, Warren Marsh on tenor sax, Lee Konitz on alto sax, Al Levitt on drums, and Peter Ind on the bass. And those were recorded live in Toronto, July 17th of 1952, and that was released in 1982 on Jazz Records.

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1: Next up, we're going to hear from Gracian Moncourt III's 1964 Blue Note release, Evolution. We're going to hear the tunes Air Raid and Monk in Wonderland, both of which were composed by Moncourt. This will feature Lee Morgan on trumpet, Gracian Moncourt III on trombone, Jackie McLean on alto sax, Bobby Hutcherson on vibes, Bob Cranshaw on bass, and Tony Williams on drums. These were both recorded on November 21st of 1963. Once again, Gracian Moncourt III's Evolution.

0: We just heard two tracks from Gratian Moncourt III's 1964 Blue Note release, Evolution. We just heard Monk in Wonderland, and before that, Air Raid, both of which were composed by Moncourt. Those featured Lee Morgan on trumpet, Gratian Moncourt III on trombone, Jackie McLean on alto sax, Bobby Hutcherson on vibes, Bob Cranshaw on bass, and Tony Williams on drums, and those were recorded on November 21st of 1963.
1: Hi, my name is Henry, and you're listening to the Jazz Spectrum. While it may be boring for us to talk about the weather, jazz musicians and vocalists have always found creative ways to do so in their music. Today, we'll be hearing songs on the theme, A Foggy Day, inspired by the 1937 George Gershwin standard. We'll start off with the namesake of the show, Ella Fitzgerald's A Foggy Day, followed by Dizzy Gillespie's rendition of On the Sunny Side of the Street, and Frank Sinatra's Night and Day. 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

friend, it's over. Casanova, if I never had

You just listened to Frank Sinatra's Night and Day. Before that was Dizzy Gillespie in On the Sunny Side of the Street, and Ella Fitzgerald's A Foggy Day. Stay tuned for Errol Garner's Misty, Smoke Gets in Your Eyes, played by Thelonious Monk, and On a Misty Night, recorded by Ted Dameron and John Coltrane.

You just listened to the 1957 recording of On a Misty Night by pianist Tad Dameron and saxophonist John Coltrane. Before that was Thelonious Monk's rendition of Smoke Gets in Your Eyes, and Errol Garner playing his own composition, Misty. Next up, we'll be listening to Blue Skies, performed by Ella Fitzgerald, Moonglow, performed by Benny Goodman, and Summertime, played by Errol Garner. 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

That was Errol Garner playing Summertime, composed by George Gershwin in 1934. Before that was Moonglow, performed by Benny Goodman, and before that, Ella Fitzgerald singing Blue Skies. In a moment, we'll be hearing Come Rain or Come Shine, performed by Ray Charles, Stormy Weather, played by Claude Hopkins, and A Springtime Shower of April in Paris with Count Basie.

That was Count Basie performing April in Paris. Right before that was Claude Hopkins with Stormy Weather, and the iconic voice of Ray Charles in Come Rain or Come Shine. I hope you're feeling lucky, because up next, Dave Brubeck will be dropping Pennies from Heaven. Then we'll hear An Echo of Spring by Willie the Lion Smith, before being serenaded by Billie Holiday in I've Got My Love to Keep Me Warm. 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Stay with me.

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1: You just heard Billie Holiday in I've Got My Love to Keep Me Warm. Before that was Echo of Spring by Willie the Lion Smith. The first song we heard was Dave Brubeck's previously unreleased version of Pennies from Heaven, recorded in 1961. Next up, we'll be hearing Bill Evans on the piano in Autumn Leaves. After that, Thelonious Monk will make his second appearance in this show, playing Round Midnight. And finally, we'll hear Gene Kelly's jolly classic, Singing in the Rain, from the movie.

I hope you were singing along to Gene Kelly's Singing in the Rain just then. Before that, we heard Thelonious Monk in Round Midnight and Bill Evans playing Autumn Leaves. Let's go next to Miles Davis in Stella by Starlight. After that, we'll let the fog roll in over the bay with Tony Bennett's I Left My Heart in San Francisco, followed by Skating in Central Park, performed by Bill Evans. Thank you for tuning in to WHRB Cambridge 95.3 FM or online at whrb.org.

That was Bill Evans playing Skating in Central Park off the album Undercurrent. Before that was Tony Bennett's I Left My Heart in San Francisco, and Miles Davis playing Stella by Starlight. Next we'll hear Kenny Burrell in Midnight Blue, followed by Dizzy Gillespie playing A Night in Tunisia. Finally, we'll hear Chet Baker lament the rain and more in Everything Happens to Me.

happens to me. I never miss a thing. I've had the measles and the mumps, and when I play an ace, my partner always trumps. I guess I'm just a fool.

That was Chet Baker singing Everything Happens to Me. Before that was Dizzy Gillespie in A Night in Tunisia and Kenny Burrell in Midnight Blue. We'll close out our 2 hours with Polka Dots and Moonbeams performed by Bud Powell and These Foolish Things played by Lester Young.

0: That was These Foolish Things, performed by Lester Young. Before that was Polka Dots and Moonbeams, performed by Bud Powell. We hope you've enjoyed listening to the Jazz Spectrum, and this show on the theme and in the mood of a foggy day. Basking in blue skies or hiding from the stormy weather, you're listening to WHRB Cambridge 95.3 FM.
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2: 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From the Complete Blue Note Sessions compilation, this is The Man I Love, followed by Outside Around the Corner.

That was Outside Around the Corner, and before that, The Man I Love. This coming from George Braith off the Complete Blue Note Sessions. George Braith accompanied here by Grant Green on guitar, Billy Gardner on organ, and Hugh Walker on the drums. Up next, we're going to hear from the Warren Marsh Trio. This is Confirmation, and I Can't Give You Anything But Love.

You just heard I Can't Give You Anything But Love, and before that, Confirmation, from the Warren Marsh Trio. This is from the unissued Copenhagen studio recordings. The Warren Marsh Trio is Warren Marsh on tenor sax, Niels Henning Orsted Petersen on bass, and Alan Levitt on the drums. This is a Storyville record, released in 1997. Coming up next, we're going to listen to Herbie Hancock. This is from the 1965 Blue Note release, Maiden Voyage, the title of this song, Survival of the Fittest. Stay tuned.

0: That was Herbie Hancock with Survival of the Fittest. From his 1965 release Maiden Voyage, Herbie Hancock here leading on piano, accompanied by Freddie Hubbard on the trumpet, George Coleman on tenor sax, Ron Carter on bass, and Tony Williams on the drums.
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0: Coming up next, we're going to hear from Duke Ellington. This is The Mooch and Ragamuffin Romeo from The Duke Steps Out. After that, we'll have some Ella Fitzgerald with Willa Weep For Me. Stay tuned.

Thank you again. Thank you and good evening. And we hope you'll enjoy the songs we've chosen. Some old ones, some new ones, and some from our latest album on Reprise, available.

0: Thank you.
1: That was Willow Weep For Me, Ella Fitzgerald, from her recording Live in Stuttgart. Before that, you heard from Duke Ellington with The Mooch and Ragamuffin Romeo from The Duke Steps Out. Now we're going to hear from Greg Osby. This is Ashes.

That was Greg Osby with The Watcher, before that Ashes, from his album The Invisible Hand, released on Blue Note Records in 2000. Greg Osby plays alto sax and clarinet on this album, accompanied by Gary Thomas on flute, Andrew Hill on piano, Jim Hall on guitar, Scott Colley on bass, and Terry Carrington on the drums.

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1: Coming up next, we're going to hear some Bobby Hutcherson. This is Dave's Chant from his album Medina, released in 1969. And after that, we're going to hear Poor People's March and Spiral from his album Spiral, released in 1968.

That was Dave's chant, Poor People's March, and Spiral, from Bobby Hutcherson, coming from his two albums Medina and Spiral, released in 1969 and 1968, respectively, on Blue Note Records. Bobby Hutcherson on both albums leads on vibes, accompanied by Harold Land on tenor sax, Stanley Cowell on piano, Reggie Johnson on bass, and Joe Chambers on drums. Up next is Kenny Burrell from his recording Kenny Burrell with John Coltrane. This is I Never Knew on the Jazz Spectrum.

0: that was Why Was I Born and I Never Knew. Kenny Burrell from his recording Kenny Burrell and John Coltrane. Kenny Burrell on guitar, John Coltrane on tenor sax, Tommy Flanagan here on piano, Paul Chambers on the bass, and Jimmy Cobb on the drums. This was recorded in 1958.
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0: Up next on the Jazz Spectrum is Freddie Hubbard. This is from the album Going, released on Blue Note Records in 1960. Freddie Hubbard plays trumpet here, accompanied by Hank Mobley on tenor sax, McCoy Tyner on piano, Paul Chambers on bass, and Philly Joe Jones on the drums. We're going to hear the songs The Changing Scene and I Wished I Knew.

That was I Wished I Knew, and before that, The Changing Scene, from Freddie Hubbard's 1960 album, Going Up. Now we're going to listen to the Sonny Clark Trio. This is from their 1957 Blue Note recording. The Sonny Clark Trio is Sonny Clark on piano, Paul Chambers on bass, and Philly Joe Jones on the drums. We're going to hear two bass hit followed by bebop. Stay tuned.

0: That was Bebop, and before that, Two Bass Hit, this from the Sonny Clark Trio's 1957 Blue Note recording. Sonny Clark on piano, Paul Chambers on bass, and Philly Joe Jones on the drums. Stay tuned for more music on the Jazz Spectrum.
1: 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You want to hear some great jazz? You want to hear some of my music sometimes? 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
2: Coming up next, we'll hear from Eric Dolphy. This is off of his album Vintage Dolphy. We'll hear the track Ode to Charlie Parker

That was Paco de Lucia, Aldi Meola, and John McLaughlin off of their album The Guitar Trio. The track you heard was Azura. Before that, we heard from Eric Dolphy off of the album Vintage Dolphy. The track was Ode to Charlie Parker. Coming up next, we'll hear from Dave Brubeck. This is the album Jazz Impressions of New York. We'll hear the fifth track. It's called Sixth Sense.

That was Kenny Burrell off of the album Blue Lights Volumes 1 and 2. It was the third track off of the first album, that is Scotch Blues. Before that, we heard from Dave Brubeck on the album Jazz Impressions of New York. The track was Sixth Sense.

Coming up next, we'll hear from Art Blakey and the Jazz Messengers. This is their album, Blue Night. We'll be hearing their rendition of the classic Body and Soul.

That was Terrence Blanchard off the album Wandering Moon. The track was I Thought About You. It featured Terrence Blanchard on the trumpet, Edward Simon on the piano, Dave Holland on the bass, and Eric Harland on the drums. Before that, we heard from Art Blakey and the Jazz Messengers off the album Blue Night. The track was Body and Soul. Coming up next, we'll hear from Kenny Barron from the album Live at Maybeck Recital Hall, Volume 10. This is the fifth track off of that album. It's called Well You Needn't.

0: that what you wanted, Alfred?
1: That was Cannonball Adderley from his classic album, Something Else. Featured on that is Miles Davis on the trumpet, Cannonball Adderley on the alto saxophone, Hank Jones on piano, Sam Jones on bass, and Art Blakey on the drums. The track we heard was the fourth track, One for Daddy-O. Before that, we heard from Kenny Barron from the album Live at Maybach Recital Hall, Volume 10. The track was Well You Needn't.
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1: Coming up next, we'll hear from John Abercrombie and his trio with Dan Wall and Adam Nussbaum. This is the album Speak of the Devil. The song we'll hear is Now and Again.

That was the Jackie Byard album, Empirical. The song you heard was Journey into Night of Departure. Before that, we heard from the John Abercrombie Trio. This track was Now and Again. Coming up next, we'll hear from Cannonball and Coltrane. This is, of course, Julian Cannonball Adderley and John Coltrane, featured on the alto sax and tenor saxes, respectively. Also featured on the album, however, is Wynton Kelly on the piano, Paul Chambers on the bass, and Jimmy Cobb on the drums. This was recorded on February 3rd of 1959 at Universal Recording Studios in Chicago. We'll hear the last track off the album. It's called The Sleeper.

0: The track you just heard was the Sonny Clark Trio from the album Sonny Clark with Paul Chambers and Philly Joe Jones.
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0: Coming up next, we'll hear from Ornette Coleman. This is the album New York Is Now. It features Ornette Coleman on the alto sax and trumpet, Dewey Redman on the tenor saxophone, Jimmy Garrison on bass, and Elvin Jones on the drums. We'll hear the second track, Toy Dance.

That track was Crescent, the title track off the album of the same name from John Coltrane. That features John Coltrane on the tenor sax, as well as McCoy Tyner, Jimmy Garrison, and Elvin Jones. Before that, we heard Ornette Coleman from the album New York Is Now. We heard Toy Dance. Coming up next on the Jazz Spectrum, you'll hear from the Eddie Lockjaw Davis Cookbook, Volume 1. This features Eddie Lockjaw Davis on the tenor saxophone, Jerome Richardson on the flute, and tenor sax, Shirley Scott on the organ, George Duvivier on bass, and Arthur Edgehill on the drums. We'll hear the third track, But Beautiful.

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2: 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We will now listen to Ludwig van Beethoven's String Quartet No. 2 in G major, Opus 18, No. 2. This performance will feature the Veille Quartet and can be found on a Valois compact disc.

We just heard the Vey Quartet performing Ludwig van Beethoven's String Quartet No. 2 in G major, Opus 18, No. 2. This performance can be found on a Valois compact disc. Next, we will listen to Ralph Vaughan Williams' Concerto in F minor for bass, tuba, and orchestra. This performance features soloist John Fletcher on bass tuba, along with a London Symphony Orchestra under André Previn. This recording can be found on an RCA Victor Gold Seal compact disc.

We just heard bass tubist John Fletcher performing Ralph Vaughan Williams' Concerto in F Minor for bass tuba and orchestra. He was joined by the London Symphony Orchestra under André Previn in a performance that comes to us from a RCA Victor Gold Seal comp. Next, we will listen to Anton Reicha's Wind Quintet No. 6, Opus 88 in F Major. This performance features the Albert Schweitzer Quintet and can be found on a CPO compact disc.

0: That was the Albert Schweitzer Quintet performing Anton Reicha's Wind Quintet No. 6, Opus 88 in F major. This performance can be found on a CPO compact.
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0: We will now listen to Mili Balakirev's Symphony No. 1 in C major. This performance will feature Sir Thomas Beecham leading the Royal Philharmonic Orchestra in a performance that comes to us from a Shandos compact.

That was Sir Thomas Beecham leading the Royal Philharmonic Orchestra in a performance of Mili Balakirev's Symphony No. 1 in C major. You can find this recording on a Shandos compact disc. Next, we will listen to Robert Fairfax's Lauda Vivi Alpha et O. This performance features the Cardinal's music under Andrew Carwood and can be found on an ASV compact disc.

0: That was Robert Fairfax's Lauda Vivi Alpha et O, performed by the Cardinals Music under Andrew Carwin. This recording can be found on an ASV compact disc.
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0: Next, we will hear Johann Christian Bach's Duet in G Major, Opus 15. This performance features Christopher Hogwood and Christopher Rousset, both playing on period pianos. You can find this recording on a Wassaulière compact

We just heard pianist Christopher Hogwood and Christophe Rosé performing Johann Christian Bach's Duet in G Major, Opus 15. You can find this recording on a Wasso Lier compact disc. We now turn to Kurt Atterberg and his Symphony No. 2 in F Major. We will hear a performance of this work, which is his Opus 6, by the Frankfurt Radio Symphony Orchestra under Ari Rossilainen. You can find this recording on a CPO compact disc.

0: 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This performance can be found on a CPO compact disc.
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2: 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His Fantasy Opus 49 in F minor, as performed by somewhat of a prodigy at a young age and a Chopin specialist, that is Yevgeny Kissin. We heard this performance as recorded live at Carnegie Hall on an RCA Victor compact disc.

Yevgeny Kisin, live in concert at Carnegie Hall in Frédéric Chopin's Fantasy Opus 49 in F minor. This performance we heard on an RCA Victor compact disc recording. Gustav Holst is one of the great composers of music for band, and we will hear now his Moorside Suite for Brass Ensemble. It's performed by the Dallas Wind Symphony, directed by Howard Dunn, on a Reference Recordings compact disc.

Gustav Holst's A Morsized Suite for Brass Ensemble. We heard Howard Dunn leading the Dallas Wind Symphony on a Reference compact disc recording. One of the great early masters of instrumental composition was the Italian violinist, teacher, and composer Arcangelo Corelli, and we hear now from his series of Sonata da Camera a Tre, Opus 4, the number 9 in B-flat major. We'll hear it performed by the Purcell Quartet on a Chandos Chaconne compact disc.

Arcangelo Corelli's Sonata for Strings, Sonata da Camera a Tre, Opus 4, No. 9 in B-flat major, as performed by the Purcell Quartet on a Chandos Chaconne compact disc. And now we hear from the composer Domenico Cimarosa. We'll hear his Concerto for Two Flutes and Orchestra in G major, as performed by Shigenori Kudu and Jean-Pierre Rampal, who is the flutist and conductor of the Mozarteum Salzburg Orchestra, or the Salzburg Mozarteum Orchestra. We hear this recording on a Sony Classical compact disc featuring these duo flutists.

0: The flutist Shigenori Kudo and Jean-Pierre Rampal, who doubles as conductor, and the Salzburg Mozarteum Orchestra in a recording of Domenico Cimarosa's Concerto for Two Flutes and Orchestra in G Major. We heard this on a Sony compact disc.
1: WHRB, Cambridge.
0: And now we turn to the sound world of the composer Alfred Schnucke. We'll hear his trio for violin, viola, and cello, a composition dating from 1985. Performing it are members of the ensemble Capricorn. We hear this recording on a Hyperion compact disc.

0: Alfred Schnittke's trio for violin, viola, and cello, as heard on a Hyperion compact disc, performed by members of the ensemble Capricorn.
1: The music of Brahms is often associated with its weightiness and serious qualities, in addition to its great power of organization and its romantic themes. The serenades for orchestra, which were among Brahms's early great orchestral compositions, helped to establish his reputation. Indeed, Robert Schumann hailed Brahms as the new Beethoven shortly after hearing these pieces. The compositions, while possessing impeccable formal design, have a rustic and pastoral quality that gives them a lighter character than much of Brahms's music. We will hear the Serenade No. 1 in D major, Opus No. 11 for orchestra, performed by the Scottish Chamber Orchestra, conducted by Sir Charles McCarris, all brought to us on a Telarc compact.

0: The Serenade No. 1 in D major, Opus 11 for orchestra, of Johannes Brahms. This early orchestral composition of Brahms we heard on a Telarc compact disc featuring Sir Charles Mackerras leading the Scottish Chamber Orchestra.
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0: Here on WHRB, we now turn to the music of Marcel Dupré, who lived from 1886 to 1971. We turn to his powerfully atmospheric Free Preludes and Fugues, Opus 36 for organ, as performed at the organ of St. Boniface Episcopal Church in Sarasota, Florida, as performed by the organist Jeremy Filsell on a Guild compact disc.

On a Yield compact disc, we heard the organ music of Marcel Dupré for Preludes and Fugues from the Opus 36, as performed by Jeremy Filsell on the organ of St. Boniface Episcopal Church in Sarasota, Florida. And now on WHRB, we turn to the wonderfully humorous and high-spirited music of Francis Poulenc, the French composer who lived from 1899 to 1963. Poulenc has written three major compositions for pianos and orchestra. These are his Concerto for Piano, the Concerto for Two Pianos and Orchestra, and Abad. And interestingly enough, each of these is approximately the same length, at just under 20 minutes apiece. We hear now the Dual Piano Concerto, or the Concerto for Two Pianos and Orchestra in D minor, a work of, again, wonderfully high spirits. It will be performed by François-René Duchapel and Jean-Philippe Collard, with the Rotterdam Philharmonic Orchestra, conducted by James Conlon. This recording is on Enerato compact disc.

0: Francis Poulenc's Concerto for Two Pianos and Orchestra, as performed by the Rotterdam Philharmonic Orchestra, directed by James Conlon, with pianist François-René Duchabat and Jean-Philippe Collard on an Erato compact disc recording.
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2: Next, German composer Norbert Burgmüller's String Quartet No. 3, Opus 9 in D minor, composed in 1826 when the composer was at the age of 16. This recording features the Mannheim String Quartet and appears on an MDG comp

We just heard German composer Norbert Bergmüller's String Quartet No. 3, Opus 9 in D minor, composed in 1826. That recording featured the Mannheim String Quartet and came from an MDG compact disc. Next up, Romanian composer George Enescu's Romanian Rhapsody, Opus 11, No. 2 in D major. This recording will feature the BBC Philharmonic Orchestra, conducted by Gennadia Rozhdestvensky, and it comes from a Chandos compact disc.

Romanian Rhapsody, Opus 11, Number 2 in D Major, composed by George Enescu. That recording featured the BBC Philharmonic Orchestra, conducted by Gennadiy Rozhdestvensky, and it appears on a Chandos compact disc. Next, we will hear E.T.A. Hoffmann's Quintet for Harp and String Quartet in C Minor. This will feature harpist Marielle Nordmann, violinists Gérard Jarry and Jacques Jastan, violist Serge Collot, and cellist Michel Tournoux. This comes to us courtesy of a Schwann compact disc.

0: Quintet for Harp and String Quartet in C minor, composed by E.T.A. Hoffmann. That featured harpist Marielle Nordmann, violinists Gérard Jarry and Jacques Justin, violist Serge Collot, and cellist Michel Tournou. That came from a Schwann compact disc.
1: WHRB, Cambridge.
0: Next, contemporary Japanese composer Takashi Yoshimatsu's Cello Concerto Opus 91, entitled Centaurus Unit and composed in 2003. This recording features cellist Peter Dixon along with the BBC Philharmonic Orchestra conducted by Sachio Fujioka, and it comes from a Chandos compact disc.